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9: Showers and thunderstorms likely overnight tonight. New rainfall amounts of about a quarter of an inch possible, 67 for the low. Showers and storms likely again for tomorrow with a high of 82. That's your forecast of the EAB Weather Center.
0: Wings over the prairie? Sure. How about country over the prairie? That's us, Country 97.3.

Pots Farm was a place to go. Load a truck up, hit the dirt road. Jump the barbed wire, spread the word. 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Jack and Jim were a few good men. 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Before I have to knock that loud mouth out. I'm tired of talking, man. Y'all ain't listening. Them old

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7: Showers and thunderstorms likely overnight tonight. New rainfall amounts of about a quarter of an inch possible, 67 for the low. Showers and storms likely again for tomorrow with a high of 82. That's your forecast of the EAB Weather Center.
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2: Showers and thunderstorms likely overnight tonight. New rainfall amounts of about a quarter of an inch possible, 67 for the low. Showers and storms likely again for tomorrow with a high of 82. That's your forecast of the EAB Weather Center.
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3: Showers and thunderstorms likely overnight tonight. New rainfall amounts of about a quarter of an inch possible, 67 for the low. Showers and storms likely again for tomorrow with a high of 82. That's your forecast of the EAB Weather Center.
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2: Showers and thunderstorms likely overnight tonight. New rainfall amounts of about a quarter of an inch possible, 67 for the low. Showers and storms likely again for tomorrow with a high of 82. That's your forecast of the EAB Weather Center.
0: 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Sure. How about country over the prairie? 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
3: Showers and thunderstorms likely overnight tonight. New rainfall amounts of about 1/4 inch possible, 67 for the low. Showers and storms likely again for tomorrow with a high of 82. That's your forecast of the EAB Weather Center.
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2: Showers and thunderstorms likely overnight tonight. New rainfall amounts of about a quarter of an inch possible, 67 for the low. Showers and storms likely again for tomorrow with a high of 82. That's your forecast of the EAB Weather Center.
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3: Showers and thunderstorms likely overnight tonight. New rainfall amounts of about 1/4 inch possible, 67 for the low. Showers and storms likely again for tomorrow with a high of 82. That's your forecast of the EAB Weather Center.
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3: Showers and thunderstorms likely overnight tonight. New rainfall amounts of about 1/4 inch possible, 67 for the low. Showers and storms likely again for tomorrow with a high of 82. That's your forecast of the EAB Weather Center.
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3: Showers and thunderstorms likely overnight tonight. New rainfall amounts of about 1/4 inch possible, 67 for the low. Showers and storms likely again for tomorrow with a high of 82. That's your forecast of the EAB Weather Center.
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0: The home of Luke Bryan, Luke Combs, Blake Shelton, Keith Urban, and more. 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
3: Showers and thunderstorms likely overnight tonight. New rainfall amounts of about 1/4 inch possible, 67 for the low. Showers and storms likely again for tomorrow with a high of 82. That's your forecast from the EAB Weather Center.
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3: Showers and thunderstorms likely overnight tonight. New rainfall amounts of about 1/4 inch possible, 67 for the low. Showers and storms likely again for tomorrow with a high of 82. That's your forecast of the EAB Weather Center.
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3: Showers and thunderstorms likely overnight tonight. New rainfall amounts of about a quarter of an inch possible, 67 for the low. Showers and storms likely again for tomorrow with a high of 82. That's your forecast of the EAB Weather Center.
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3: Showers and thunderstorms likely overnight tonight. New rainfall amounts of about 1/4 inch possible, 67 for the low. Showers and storms likely again for tomorrow with a high of 82. That's your forecast of the EAB Weather Center.
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2: Showers and storms likely through the overnight hours, 67 for our expected low. More showers and storms throughout the day today, otherwise partly sunny with a high of 82. That's your forecast from the EAB Weather Center.
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4: Showers and storms likely through the overnight hours, 67 for our expected low. More showers and storms throughout the day today, otherwise partly sunny with a high of 82. That's your forecast from the EAB Weather Center.
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3: Showers and storms likely through the overnight hours, 67 for our expected low. More showers and storms throughout the day today, otherwise partly sunny with a high of 82. That's your forecast from the EAB Weather Center.
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2: Showers and storms likely through the overnight hours, 67 for our expected low. More showers and storms throughout the day today, otherwise partly sunny with a high of 82. That's your forecast from the EAB Weather Center.
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6: Showers and storms likely through the overnight hours, 67 for our expected low. More showers and storms throughout the day today, otherwise partly sunny with a high of 82. That's your forecast from the EAB Weather Center.
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5: Showers and storms likely through the overnight hours, 67 for our expected low. More showers and storms throughout the day today, otherwise partly sunny with a high of 82. That's your forecast from the EAB Weather Center.
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2: Showers and storms likely through the overnight hours, 67 for our expected low. More showers and storms throughout the day today, otherwise partly sunny with a high of 82. That's your forecast from the EAB Weather Center.
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2: Showers and storms likely through the overnight hours, 67 for our expected low. More showers and storms throughout the day today, otherwise partly sunny with a high of 82. That's your forecast from the EAB Weather Center.
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4: Showers and storms likely through the overnight hours, 67 for our expected low. More showers and storms throughout the day today, otherwise partly sunny with a high of 82. That's your forecast from the EAB Weather Center.
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2: Showers and storms likely through the overnight hours, 67 for our expected low. More showers and storms throughout the day today, otherwise partly sunny with a high of 82. That's your forecast from the EAB Weather Center.
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3: Showers and storms likely through the overnight hours, 67 for our expected low. More showers and storms throughout the day today, otherwise partly sunny with a high of 82. That's your forecast from the EAB Weather Center.
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2: Showers and storms likely through the overnight hours, 67 for our expected low. More showers and storms throughout the day today, otherwise partly sunny with a high of 82. That's your forecast from the EAB Weather Center.
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2: Showers and storms likely through the overnight hours, 67 for our expected low. More showers and storms throughout the day today, otherwise partly sunny with a high of 82. That's your forecast from the EAB Weather Center.
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2: Showers and storms likely through the overnight hours, 67 for our expected low. More showers and storms throughout the day today, otherwise partly sunny with a high of 82. That's your forecast from the EAB Weather Center.
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Everyone knows your name. Another song that made country great. 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
2: Showers and storms likely through the overnight hours, 67 for our expected low. More showers and storms throughout the day today, otherwise partly sunny with a high of 82. That's your forecast from the EAB Weather Center.
0: Wings over the prairie? Sure. How about country over the prairie? That's us, Country 97.

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2: Hi everyone, skies are going to be cloudy today, at least early on. We'll dodge a couple of scattered showers and thunderstorms around as well. As we get into the afternoon, we'll begin to see a little more sunshine. Highs today will be in the low 80s. Tonight, partly cloudy skies and a low of 65. Tomorrow, mostly sunny. It'll be warm with a high of 88. We do have a slight chance of a shower or thunderstorm. And then, for Sunday, mostly sunny skies, slim chance of a shower or storm and a high of 90. From the Arkansas Now Weather Center, I'm meteorologist Laura Huckabee.
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4: Here is this hour's headlines from the Arkansas Now newsroom. Arkansas Attorney General Tim Griffin is warning Arkansans about scam tax notices that demand large upfront payments for fake relief services while falsely claiming to represent the IRS. Griffin urges residents not to call the numbers listed, share personal information, or send money before verifying their tax status with official agencies. Pulaski County's proposed moratorium on new data centers failed after officials discovered a voting miscalculation. County Clerk Terry Hollingsworth said votes from the Justices of the Peace were recorded incorrectly, and the emergency ordinance did not receive the required 10 yes votes to pass. The Arkansas Development Finance Authority announced that the state has been awarded $13.3 million from the 9% Low-Income Housing Tax Credits Program. The funding will be used to create 698 affordable housing units across the state. From the Arkansas Now newsroom, I'm Kelly Conley.
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11: Hi, everyone. Skies are going to be cloudy today, at least early on. We'll dodge a couple of scattered showers and thunderstorms around as well. As we get into the afternoon, we'll begin to see a little more sunshine. Highs today will be in the low 80s. Tonight, partly cloudy skies and a low of 65. Tomorrow, mostly sunny. It'll be warm with a high of 88. We do have a slight chance of a shower or thunderstorm. And then for Sunday, mostly sunny skies, slim chance of a shower or storm and a high of 90. From the Arkansas Now Weather Center, I'm meteorologist Laura Huckabee.
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4: Good morning, I'm Scotty Woodson from the EAB Ag Network with your EAB Morning Farm Report. U.S. Trade Representative Jamison Greer addressed a wide range of trade issues from tariffs to USMCA at a recent think tank forum. Greer told the Council on Foreign Relations here that the Trump administration will hold fast to a policy that's roiled U.S. agriculture.
5: The U.S. is going to have tariffs, right? I mean, even with somebody like Mexico or other countries that are in our own hemisphere, we're going to have tariffs. As long as we have a giant trade deficit, we're going to have tariffs, right?
4: That includes 301 and 232 tariffs to replace those the Supreme Court struck down. As for interim Section 122, the 10% global tariffs invalidated by a U.S. trade court.
5: This is an interesting question. I might get in a little trouble here. So when you look at that statute, it says they expire, but doesn't say when you can redo it. Right.
4: Greer was also asked about USMCA renewal. Would he negotiate separate deals with Mexico and Canada or none with Canada over Fishers on things like its dairy tariffs?
5: The team right now is in Mexico, my team, and they're negotiating with Mexico on a bilateral basis. I speak with some regularity to my Canadian counterparts. Our sense is that we have with Canada, you know, some trade challenges, which, you know, some people might think, oh, those are just irritants. To us, they're significant.
4: Greer says only two countries, Canada and China, have retaliated against the U.S. over its reciprocal tariffs. He still claims that some trade with Canada in fertilizer and energy will be fine despite USMCA, which Greer must extend, cancel, or keep renegotiating after July 1st. Now let's take a look at the markets and how they closed yesterday. July corn of 455 and three quarters up 3 1/4, with September corn of 464 and a quarter up 4 1/2. July soybeans 1194 and a half up 9 1/4, with August soybeans at 1196 up 11 1/4. July wheat at 624 up 1 1/2, with September wheat at 637 up 1 1/4. July cotton at 76.77 up 61. December cotton at 79.53 up 87. July rice at 1293 up 12 1/2, with September rice at 1330 1/2 up 12 1/2. Moving on to livestock now, June live cattle 249.75, down 167 1/2. August live cattle 241 even, down 150. August feeder cattle 353.02 1/2, down 160. September feeder cattle 350.25, down 155. June lane hogs at 96.97 1/2, down 62 1/2, with July hogs at 102.12 1/2, unchanged. Now let's take a look at our regional weather forecast. Showers and thunderstorms likely for this afternoon. Expect highs in the upper 70s to low 80s. Good chances of showers will continue for tonight, with only slight chances of showers for the weekend into the early part of next week. That's your EAB Morning Farm Report, and I'm Scotty Woodson. Have a great day.
6: Hi, everyone. Skies are going to be cloudy today, at least early on. We'll dodge a couple of scattered showers and thunderstorms around as well. As we get into the afternoon, we'll begin to see a little more sunshine. Highs today will be in the low 80s. Tonight, partly cloudy skies and a low of 65. Tomorrow, mostly sunny. It'll be warm with a high of 88. We do have a slight chance of a shower or thunderstorm. And then for Sunday, mostly sunny skies, slim chance of a shower or storm and a high of 90. From the Arkansas Now Weather Center, I'm meteorologist Laura Huckabee.
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2: Here's news this hour from the EAB Newsroom. Attorneys for Aaron Spencer, the Lone Oak County candidate for sheriff charged with murder, have asked for the case to be thrown out once again. This time, attorneys are arguing that Lone Oak County deputies acted in bad faith and lost critical evidence. A motion for dismissal was filed in circuit court on Wednesday. If Special Circuit Court Judge Ralph Wilson won't dismiss the case, the filing asks him to permit special jury instruction addressing the missing SD card from a dash camera and the truck of Michael Fossler, the man Spencer allegedly shot on October 8, 2024. Fossler was a registered sex offender. Spencer supposedly shot Fossler for Fossler's actions against Spencer's teenage daughter. Spencer's trial is set to begin on June 22nd. And the U.S. Drought Monitor is continuing to show that Arkansas is in some type of drought. The monitor reports that 63% of the state is in extreme drought, and another 19% is in exceptional drought. And Arkansas is continuing its fight against childhood hunger by launching the summer EBT program, which will provide $120 in food benefits for each eligible child this summer. And the Arkansas Beef Council has distributed $132,000 in funding for research and 13 promotion projects. The selected projects will support the growth and market development of Arkansas's beef industry. From the EAB Newsroom, I'm Hannah Campbell.
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3: It's gonna be funky.

Country 97.3. Good morning. It's Friday, you guys. The weekend is here. Let's take a look at our national day calendar. Today is National Paperclip Day. Okay, I'm thankful for that invention. It's also National Cocovan Day, and the only reason I even know what that is or how to almost say it is because of Martha Stewart. But basically, it is chicken all cooked up delicious in a pan with some salt pork and garlic. Man, it sounds amazing. So there you go. If there's something new you want to try today, let's take a look at the forecast. It looks like still mostly cloudy, showers off and on. We should have some sunshine here and there, a high of 80 tonight. Still a chance of showers with a low of 70. And your Saturday, partly sunny as well, with a high near 85.

Country 97.3, a look at our community calendar. Just a reminder that the Stuttgart Public Library is kicking off its free summer reading program, Unearth a Story. So that's at 10:30 this morning with a magic show featuring Scott Davis. 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

0: And doing it big for you every morning. And y'all, as always, Kelly Pear. Well, she's got three words for you.
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0: So we have country music news on CMA Fest. Y'all, CMA Fest just got bigger because organizers have revealed this year's TV hosts. They're going to be Riley Green and Lara Spencer from ABC. So get ready for CMA Fest, a four-day party in Nashville. It kicks off on June the 4th, and the TV special will air June the 25th on ABC.
1: 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So Lainey Wilson and George Strait have officially joined Alan Jackson's final Nashville concert, scheduled for June 27th at Nissan Stadium. The already sold-out show features a massive all-star lineup with resale tickets now climbing into the thousands. 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
0: And a big congratulations goes out to Zach Brown and jewelry designer Kendra Scott. They are officially married. They tied the knot in Greece, so the couple first debuted their romance at the AMAs last year, and now they're husband and wife. 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
8: Good morning, I'm Scotty Woodson from the EAB Ag Network with your EAB Early Morning Market Update. Let's recap the markets and how they closed yesterday. July corn at 455 and three quarters, up 3 1/4, with September corn at 464 and a quarter, up 4 1/2. July soybeans 1194 and a half, up 9 1/4, with August soybeans at 1196, up 11 1/4. July wheat at 624, up 1 1/2, with September wheat at 637, up 1 1/4. July cotton at 76.77, up 61. December cotton at 79.53, up 87. July rice at 1293, up 12 1/2, with September rice at 1330 1/2, up 12 1/2. Moving on to livestock now, June live cattle at 249.75, down 167 1/2. August live cattle at 241, even, down 150. August feeder cattle at 353.02 1/2, down 160. September feeder cattle at 350.25, down 155. June lane hogs at 96.97 1/2, down 62 1/2, with July hogs at 102.12 1/2, unchanged. 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
1: Hi, everyone. Skies are going to be cloudy today, at least early on. We'll dodge a couple of scattered showers and thunderstorms around as well. As we get into the afternoon, we'll begin to see a little more sunshine. Highs today will be in the low 80s. Tonight, partly cloudy skies and a low of 65. Tomorrow, mostly sunny. It'll be warm with a high of 88. We do have a slight chance of a shower or thunderstorm. And then, for Sunday, mostly sunny skies, slim chance of a shower or storm and a high of 90. From the Arkansas Now Weather Center, I'm meteorologist Laura Huckabee.
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0: Morning Country 97.3. I don't know if you saw this, but there's a new type of cereal that's out. And this cereal apparently is just for men. Finally, a breakfast in a box that is so masculine, it might challenge your spoon to a cage match.
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0: 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Just a reminder that the Stuttgart Public Library is kicking off its free summer reading program, Unearth a Story. So that's at 10:30 this morning with a magic show featuring Scott Davis. 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
2: Here is this hour's headlines from the Arkansas Now newsroom. A retired Arkansas National Guard non-commissioned officer received the Purple Heart nearly 20 years after suffering injuries from roadside bombs during the Iraq War. Joe Shelby accepted the honor during a ceremony Wednesday in Brooklyn. The third annual Arkansas Best Burger Contest drew over 3,200 nominations from across the state in April. Organizers selected five regional finalists, and the statewide title went to the Wombat Burger from Eoff's Food Trailer in Delight after it received the most nominations. The first Arkansas Folklife Festival will take place June 26th through June 28th at Riverfront Park in North Little Rock. Organizers say the event has been selected as part of the Smithsonian's nationwide People's 250 celebration, marking America's 250th anniversary. From the Arkansas Now newsroom, I'm Kelly Conley.
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7: Hi, everyone. Skies are going to be cloudy today, at least early on. We'll dodge a couple of scattered showers and thunderstorms around as well. As we get into the afternoon, we'll begin to see a little more sunshine. Highs today will be in the low 80s. Tonight, partly cloudy skies and a low of 65. Tomorrow, mostly sunny. It'll be warm with a high of 88. We do have a slight chance of a shower or thunderstorm. And then for Sunday, mostly sunny skies, slim chance of a shower or storm and a high of 90. From the Arkansas Now Weather Center, I'm meteorologist Laura Huckabee.
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97.3. Here we are on this Friday. The weekend is here, the last weekend of May. This month has just flown by. Hard to believe that on Monday, it's going to be June. But get out and about. Enjoy this weekend. Let's take a look at the forecast because it looks like partly sunny today. Still a chance of showers here and there. High near 80. Chance of showers tonight with a low of 70. Partly sunny for your Saturday as well with highs in the mid-80s.

0: I know this sounds crazy. Believe me, I know it.
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5: A 33-year-old man in Florida named Clayton Warren was arrested after he allegedly broke into a store in the middle of the night to steal Pokemon cards using a chainsaw.
6: Okay.
5: He was caught on surveillance footage using the chainsaw to cut a triangle into the hurricane-proof front window. He cut himself in the process, leaving some blood behind at the scene. He initially tried to break the window with the rock, but that didn't work, so he apparently grabbed the chainsaw from somewhere.
6: Okay.
5: Clayton initially got away with about $12,000 worth of cards. In addition to the blood, his car and his license plate were also captured on camera. He was charged with burglary and grand theft. Speaking of using a chainsaw to break into a store, my brother was recently involved in a chainsaw accident.
6: Oh my gosh.
5: Yeah. Now my only remaining family is my two half-brothers.
6: Okay.
5: And there's even more proof. Alrighty. That people are crazy.
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0: Partly cloudy skies and a low of 65. Tomorrow, mostly sunny. It'll be warm with a high of 88. We do have a slight chance of a shower or thunderstorm. And then for Sunday, mostly sunny skies, slim chance of a shower or storm and a high of 90. From the Arkansas Now Weather Center, I'm meteorologist Laura Huckabee.
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2: Here's news this hour from the EAB newsroom. Attorneys for Aaron Spencer, the Lono County candidate for sheriff, charged with murder, have asked for the case to be thrown out once again. This time, attorneys are arguing that Lono County deputies acted in bad faith and lost critical evidence. A motion for dismissal was filed in the circuit court on Wednesday. If special circuit court judge Ralph Wilson won't dismiss the case, the filing asks him to permit special jury instruction addressing the missing SD card from a dash camera in the truck of Michael Fossler, the man Spencer allegedly shot on October 8, 2024. Fossler was a registered sex offender. Spencer supposedly shot Fossler for Fossler's actions against Spencer's teenage daughter. The trial is set to begin on June 22nd. And the Arkansas County Extension Service is inviting adults to improve their health through the Get Fit group. 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
2: 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From the EAB Newsroom, I'm Hannah Campbell.
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Country 97.3. Good morning. It's Friday, you guys. The weekend is here. Let's take a look at our national day calendar. Today is National Paperclip Day. Okay, I'm thankful for that invention. It's also National Coq au Vin Day, and the only reason I even know what that is or how to almost say it is because of Martha Stewart. But basically, it is chicken all cooked up delicious in a pan with some salt pork and garlic. Man, it sounds amazing. So there you go. If there's something new you want to try today, let's take a look at the forecast. It looks like still mostly cloudy, showers off and on. We should have some sunshine here and there, a high of 80 tonight. Still a chance of showers with a low of 70. And your Saturday, partly sunny as well, with a high near 85.

Country 97.3, a look at our community calendar. Just a reminder that the Stuttgart Public Library is kicking off its free summer reading program, Unearth a Story. So that's at 10:30 this morning with a magic show featuring Scott Davis. 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

0: And doing it big for you every morning. And y'all, as always, Kelly Perry. Well, she's got three words for you.
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0: So we have country music news on CMA Fest. Y'all, CMA Fest just got bigger because organizers have revealed this year's TV hosts. They're going to be Riley Green and Lara Spencer from ABC. So get ready for CMA Fest, a four-day party in Nashville. It kicks off on June the 4th, and the TV special will air June the 25th on ABC.
1: 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So Lainey Wilson and George Strait have officially joined Alan Jackson's final Nashville concert, scheduled for June 27th at Nissan Stadium. The already sold-out show features a massive all-star lineup with resale tickets now climbing into the thousands. 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
0: And a big congratulations goes out to Zach Brown and jewelry designer Kendra Scott. They are officially married. 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
9: Hi, everyone. Skies are going to be cloudy today, at least early on. We'll dodge a couple of scattered showers and thunderstorms around as well. As we get into the afternoon, we'll begin to see a little more sunshine. Highs today will be in the low 80s. Tonight, partly cloudy skies and a low of 65. Tomorrow, mostly sunny. It'll be warm with a high of 88. We do have a slight chance of a shower or thunderstorm. And then for Sunday, mostly sunny skies, slim chance of a shower or storm and a high of 90. From the Arkansas Now Weather Center, I'm meteorologist Laura Huckabee.
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That's us. 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
1: 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Just a reminder that the Stuttgart Public Library is kicking off its free summer reading program, Unearth a Story. 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
3: Here is this hour's headlines from the Arkansas Now newsroom. Attorneys for Lone Oak County Sheriff candidate Aaron Spencer, who is charged with murder, have again asked a circuit judge to dismiss the case, alleging deputies acted in bad faith and lost key evidence. Spencer's trial is scheduled to begin June 22nd. Jacksonville police arrested 21-year-old Travian Stubblefield on Tuesday in connection with the May 17th shooting death of 6-year-old Amir Houston. Police previously arrested 21-year-old Artavius Dontel Johnson in the case. Both men remain in custody as the investigation continues. Arkansas-based Tyson Foods announced Thursday that President and CEO Donnie King will step down October 4th after 43 years with the company. Jeff Schomburger, a Tyson board member since 2016 and former Procter & Gamble executive, will become the company's new president and CEO. From the Arkansas Now newsroom, I'm Kelly Conley.
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7: Good morning. This is Kara Ritchie with your sports report on the EAB Sports Network. Number 14 Arkansas, the number 2 seed in the Lawrence Regional, begins its NCAA tournament run against Missouri State tonight. This will be the third meeting this season between the teams after they split the regular season series one win apiece. The winner of tonight's game will advance to face the winner of Kansas and Northeastern. First pitch is slated for 5 p.m. Meanwhile, there is good news for John Calipari and the Hogs on the hardwood. Billy Richmond III has withdrawn his name from the NBA draft and will return to the program for the upcoming season. Richmond averaged over 11 points per game as a sophomore. Coming up tonight, the St. Louis Cardinals are back at Busch Stadium to begin a three-game set against the NL Central rival Chicago Cubs. Game time is at 6:15. With your EAB Sports, I'm Kara Ritchie.
0: Hi, everyone. Skies are going to be cloudy today, at least early on. We'll dodge a couple of scattered showers and thunderstorms around as well. As we get into the afternoon, we'll begin to see a little more sunshine. Highs today will be in the low 80s. Tonight, partly cloudy skies and a low of 65. Tomorrow, mostly sunny. It'll be warm with a high of 88. We do have a slight chance of a shower or thunderstorm. And then for Sunday, mostly sunny skies, slim chance of a shower or storm and a high of 90. From the Arkansas Now Weather Center, I'm meteorologist Laura Huckabee.
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Friday. The weekend is here. The last weekend of May. This month has just flown by. Hard to believe that on Monday, it's going to be June. But get out and about. Enjoy this weekend. Let's take a look at the forecast because it looks like partly sunny today. Still a chance of showers here and there. High near 80. Chance of showers tonight with a low of 70. Partly sunny for your Saturday as well with highs in the mid-80s.

0: 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Believe me, I know it.
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5: A 33-year-old man in Florida named Clayton Warren was arrested after he allegedly broke into a store in the middle of the night to steal Pokemon cards using a chainsaw.
6: Okay.
5: He was caught on surveillance footage using the chainsaw to cut a triangle into the hurricane-proof front window. He cut himself in the process, leaving some blood behind at the scene. He initially tried to break the window with the rock, but that didn't work, so he apparently grabbed the chainsaw from somewhere.
6: Okay.
5: Clayton initially got away with about $12,000 worth of cards. In addition to the blood, his car and his license plate were also captured on camera. He was charged with burglary and grand theft. Speaking of using a chainsaw to break into a store, my brother was recently involved in a chainsaw accident.
6: Oh, my gosh.
5: Yeah. Now my only remaining family is my two half-brothers.
6: Okay.
5: And there's even more proof. Alrighty. That people are crazy.
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2: One of the most well-known laws the world over is Murphy's Law. Anything that can go wrong will go wrong. Edward Murphy Jr. was an American aerospace engineer who worked on safety-critical systems. It was stated as a design principle where one should always assume worst-case scenarios and plan accordingly. He never liked the way his law was misinterpreted and applied. Nowadays, whenever something goes wrong, someone is likely to bring up Murphy's Law. Anything that can go wrong will go wrong. There have been countless days when it seemed nothing went right or good for me, and I would come home discouraged. So during supper, my wife and I started asking each other, "What are 3 good things that happened to you today?" And you know what we discovered? There was always more good that happened to us than we realized. 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
6: Hi everyone, skies are going to be cloudy today, at least early on. We'll dodge a couple of scattered showers and thunderstorms around as well. As we get into the afternoon, we'll begin to see a little more sunshine. Highs today will be in the low 80s. Tonight, partly cloudy skies and a low of 65. Tomorrow, mostly sunny. It'll be warm with a high of 88. We do have a slight chance of a shower or thunderstorm. And then for Sunday, mostly sunny skies, slim chance of a shower or storm and a high of 90. From the Arkansas Now Weather Center, I'm meteorologist Laura Huckabee.
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2: Here's news this hour from the EAB newsroom. Attorneys for Aaron Spencer, the Lone Oak County candidate for sheriff charged with murder, have asked for the case to be thrown out once again. This time, attorneys are arguing that Lone Oak County deputies acted in bad faith and lost critical evidence. A motion for dismissal was filed in circuit court on Wednesday. If special circuit court judge Ralph Wilson won't dismiss the case, the filing asks him to remit special jury instruction addressing the missing SD card from a dash camera and the truck of Michael Fossler, the man Spencer allegedly shot on October 8, 2024. Fossler was a registered sex offender. Spencer supposedly shot Fossler for Fossler's actions against Spencer's teenage daughter. Spencer's trial is set to begin on June 22nd. And the U.S. Drought Monitor is continuing to show that Arkansas is in some type of drought. The monitor reports that 63% of the state is in extreme drought, and another 19% is in exceptional drought. And Arkansas is continuing its fight against childhood hunger by launching the summer EBT program, which will provide $120 in food benefits for each eligible child this summer. And the Arkansas Beef Council has distributed $132,000 in funding for research and 13 promotion projects. The selected projects will support the growth and market development of Arkansas's beef industry. From the EAB Newsroom, I'm Hannah Campbell.
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97.3. Good morning. It's Friday, you guys. The weekend is here. Let's take a look at our national day calendar. Today is National Paperclip Day. Okay, I'm thankful for that invention. It's also National Coq au Vin Day, and the only reason I even know what that is or how to almost say it is because of Martha Stewart. But basically, it is chicken all cooked up delicious in a pan with some salt pork and garlic. Man, it sounds amazing. So there you go. If there's something new you want to try today, let's take a look at the forecast. It looks like still mostly cloudy, showers off and on. We should have some sunshine here and there, a high of 80 tonight. Still a chance of showers with a low of 70. And your Saturday partly sunny as well with a high near 85.

our public library is kicking off its free summer reading program, Unearth a Story. So that's at 10:30 this morning with a magic show featuring Scott Davis. 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

0: and doing it big for you every morning. And y'all, as always, Kelly Perry. Well, she's got three words for you.
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0: So we have country music news on CMA Fest. Y'all, CMA Fest just got bigger because organizers have revealed this year's TV hosts. They're going to be Riley Green and Lara Spencer from ABC. So get ready for CMA Fest, a four-day party in Nashville. It kicks off on June the 4th, and the TV special will air June the 25th on ABC.
1: 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So Lainey Wilson and George Strait have officially joined Alan Jackson's final Nashville concert, scheduled for June 27th at Nissan Stadium. 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
0: And a big congratulations goes out to Zach Brown and jewelry designer Kendra Scott. They are officially married. They tied the knot in Greece, so the couple first debuted their romance at the AMAs last year, and now they're husband and wife. 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
6: Hi everyone, skies are going to be cloudy today, at least early on. We'll dodge a couple of scattered showers and thunderstorms around as well. As we get into the afternoon, we'll begin to see a little more sunshine. Highs today will be in the low 80s. Tonight, partly cloudy skies and a low of 65. Tomorrow, mostly sunny. It'll be warm with a high of 88. We do have a slight chance of a shower or thunderstorm. And then, for Sunday, mostly sunny skies, slim chance of a shower or storm and a high of 90. From the Arkansas Now Weather Center, I'm meteorologist Laura Huckabee.
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0: 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Just a reminder that the Stuttgart Public Library is kicking off its free summer reading program, Unearth a Story. So that's at 10:30 this morning with a magic show featuring Scott Davis. 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
2: Here is this hour's headlines from the Arkansas Now newsroom. Arkansas Department of Transportation officials are warning that drivers should expect more military traffic on the highways in coming weeks. In a release, they said from May 29th through June 15th, an uptick in military traffic will be expected as the National Guard goes to and from yearly training. The Arkansas Department of Education has submitted waiver requests seeking flexibility from certain federal education requirements that state officials say creates duplicate accountability systems and limit local control. State Education Secretary Jacob Oliva said the proposed changes would give school districts more flexibility with funding and student support, while some education advocates argue the waivers could weaken protections and public oversight. The Skirmish, a Delta Gravel Festival, kicked off Thursday night and runs through Sunday. Nearly 300 riders from 15 states are participating in the four-day event. Routes range from 24 to 100 miles on Delta Gravel roads across northeast Arkansas. From the Arkansas Now newsroom, I'm Kelly Conley.
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6: If I live good enough, I think I'll go to heaven. I used to disagree with that statement until I read the Bible, where God says, if you keep all my Ten Commandments all your life, hey, you're in. Have you ever heard of the Ten Commandments? They haven't been in our schools or public places for the past 40 years. Let me give you the Arkansas County version, personalized. I call it the Ten Commandment Challenge. Here are the commandments, 1 through 5. I will love the Lord God and worship no other gods. I will not make any idols. I will never talk bad about God or use his name in vain. I worship the Lord every Saturday or Sunday. I will always obey and honor my parents. Wow, I failed that test miserably. God knew we couldn't obey all these commandments. That's why Jesus took them to the cross and were crucified with him. He paid our sin debt. From Genesis to Revelation, the Bible screams out, trust Jesus for your salvation. Your promise to go to heaven, my favorite verse, Romans 10:13. For whosoever shall call upon the name of the Lord will be saved. I did. I hope you will too. This is Donnelly Ruffin, pastor of Faith Baptist Church in DeWitt, inviting you to join us at 9:30 each Sunday morning. Faith Baptist Church, where friends tell friends about Christ.
7: Good morning. This is Kara Ritchie with your sports report on the EAB Sports Network. Number 14 Arkansas, the number 2 seed in the Lawrence Regional, begins its NCAA tournament run against Missouri State tonight. This will be the third meeting this season between the teams after they split the regular season series one win apiece. The winner of tonight's game will advance to face the winner of Kansas and Northeastern. First pitch is slated for 5 p.m. Meanwhile, there is good news for John Calipari and the Hogs on the hardwood. Billy Richmond III has withdrawn his name from the NBA draft and will return to the program for the upcoming season. Richmond averaged over 11 points per game as a sophomore. Coming up tonight, the St. Louis Cardinals are back at Busch Stadium to begin a three-game set against the NL Central rival Chicago Cubs. Game time is at 6:15. With your EAB Sports, I'm Kara Ritchie.
8: Hi everyone, skies are going to be cloudy today, at least early on. We'll dodge a couple of scattered showers and thunderstorms around as well. As we get into the afternoon, we'll begin to see a little more sunshine. Highs today will be in the low 80s. Tonight, partly cloudy skies and a low of 65. Tomorrow, mostly sunny. It'll be warm with a high of 88. We do have a slight chance of a shower or thunderstorm. And then, for Sunday, mostly sunny skies, slim chance of a shower or storm and a high of 90. From the Arkansas Now Weather Center, I'm meteorologist Laura Huckabee.
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Country 97.3. Here we are on this Friday. The weekend is here. The last weekend of May. This month has just flown by. Hard to believe that on Monday, it's going to be June. But get out and about. Enjoy this weekend. Let's take a look at the forecast because it looks like partly sunny today. Still a chance of showers here and there. High near 80. Chance of showers tonight with a low of 70. Partly sunny for your Saturday as well with highs in the mid-80s.

0: I know this sounds crazy. Believe me, I know it.
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5: A 33-year-old man in Florida named Clayton Warren was arrested after he allegedly broke into a store in the middle of the night to steal Pokemon cards using a chainsaw.
6: Okay.
5: He was caught on surveillance footage using the chainsaw to cut a triangle into the hurricane-proof front window. He cut himself in the process, leaving some blood behind at the scene. He initially tried to break the window with the rock, but that didn't work, so he apparently grabbed the chainsaw from somewhere.
6: Okay.
5: Clayton initially got away with about $12,000 worth of cards. In addition to the blood, his car and his license plate were also captured on camera. He was charged with burglary and grand theft. Speaking of using a chainsaw to break into a store, my brother was recently involved in a chainsaw accident.
6: Oh my gosh.
5: Yeah. Now my only remaining family is my two half-brothers.
6: Okay.
5: And there's even more proof. Alrighty. That people are crazy.
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14: Hi, everyone. Skies are going to be cloudy today, at least early on. We'll dodge a couple of scattered showers and thunderstorms around as well. As we get into the afternoon, we'll begin to see a little more sunshine. Highs today will be in the low 80s. Tonight, partly cloudy skies and a low of 65. Tomorrow, mostly sunny. It'll be warm with a high of 88. We do have a slight chance of a shower or thunderstorm. And then, for Sunday, mostly sunny skies, slim chance of a shower or storm and a high of 90. From the Arkansas Now Weather Center, I'm meteorologist Laura Huckabee.
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3: Here is this hour's news from the EAB Newsroom. Attorneys for Lone Oak County Sheriff candidate Aaron Spencer, who is charged with murder, have again asked a circuit judge to dismiss the case, alleging deputies acted in bad faith and lost key evidence. Spencer's trial is scheduled to begin June 22nd. The Arkansas County Extension Services Get Fit program is open to adults 18 and older. Arkansas County Extension agent for 4-H and Family and Consumer Sciences, Alta Lockley, said participation costs $20 per year.
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3: The group meets at First Baptist Church in Stuttgart on Tuesdays and Thursdays, with men's group time at 7:30 a.m. and the women's group time at 9 a.m. There are also classes at the Arkansas County Extension Service in DeWitt on Tuesdays and Thursdays at 8 a.m. and at the DeWitt Community Center on Tuesdays and Thursdays at 9 a.m. Arkansas Attorney General Tim Griffin is warning Arkansans about scam tax notices that demand large upfront payments for fake relief services while falsely claiming to represent the IRS. Griffin urges residents not to call the numbers listed, share personal information, or send money before verifying their tax status with official agencies. From the EAB Newsroom, I'm Kelly Conley.
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7: Partly sunny by this afternoon with a high near 80. It looks like tonight partly cloudy, a low near 70. Some sunshine for your Saturday with a high in the upper 80s. That's your forecast from your EAB Weather Center.
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day, Potts Farm was a place to go. 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Light the bonfire and call the girls. 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Jack and Jim were a few good men. 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Better watch out for the boys in blue. And all this small town, he said, she said. Ain't it funny how rumors spread? 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Before I have to knock that loud mouth out. I'm tired of talking, man. Y'all ain't listening. Them old dope.

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1: Here is this hour's headlines from the Arkansas Now newsroom. Arkansas Attorney General Tim Griffin is warning Arkansans about scam tax notices that demand large upfront payments for fake relief services while falsely claiming to represent the IRS. Griffin urges residents not to call the numbers listed, share personal information, or send money before verifying their tax status with official agencies. Pulaski County's proposed moratorium on new data centers failed after officials discovered a voting miscalculation. County Clerk Terry Hollingsworth said votes from the Justices of the Peace were recorded incorrectly, and the emergency ordinance did not receive the required 10 yes votes to pass. The Arkansas Development Finance Authority announced that the state has been awarded $13.3 million from the 9% Low-Income Housing Tax Credits Program. The funding will be used to create 698 affordable housing units across the state. From the Arkansas Now newsroom, I'm Kelly Conley.
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7: Partly sunny by this afternoon with a high near 80. It looks like tonight partly cloudy, a low near 70. Some sunshine for your Saturday with a high in the upper 80s. That's your forecast from your EAB Weather Center.
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4: Your weather every 20 minutes, guaranteed, from the EAB Weather Center.
5: Partly sunny by this afternoon with a high near 80. It looks like tonight partly cloudy, a low near 70. Some sunshine for your Saturday with a high in the upper 80s. That's your forecast from your EAB Weather Center.
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3: Here is this hour's news from the EAB Newsroom. Attorneys for Lone Oak County Sheriff candidate Aaron Spencer, who is charged with murder, have again asked a circuit judge to dismiss the case, alleging deputies acted in bad faith and lost key evidence. Spencer's trial is scheduled to begin June 22nd. The Arkansas County Extension Services Get Fit program is open to adults 18 and older. 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
3: 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scam tax notices that demand large upfront payments for fake relief services while falsely claiming to represent the IRS. Griffin urges residents not to call the numbers listed, share personal information, or send money before verifying their tax status with official agencies. From the EAB Newsroom, I'm Kelly Conley.
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7: Partly sunny by this afternoon with a high near 80. It looks like tonight partly cloudy, a low near 70. Some sunshine for your Saturday with a high in the upper 80s. That's your forecast from your EAB Weather Center.
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3: This hour's headlines from the Arkansas Now newsroom. Jacksonville police have arrested a 21-year-old identified as Trayvon Stubblefield, doing so Tuesday in connection with the May 17 shooting death of a 6-year-old, Amir Houston. Now, police previously arrested 21-year-old A.D. Johnson in that case. Both men remain in custody as the investigation continues. Well, attorney for Lono County Sheriff candidate Aaron Spencer, who's charged with murder, have again asked the circuit judge to dismiss the case, alleging deputies acted in bad faith and lost key evidence. Spencer's trial is scheduled to begin June 22nd. An Arkansas-based Tyson Foods announced on Thursday that President and CEO Donnie King will step down October the 4th. He'll be replaced by Jeff Schomburger. Johnny Story in the Arkansas Now newsroom.
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9: Partly sunny by this afternoon with a high near 80. It looks like tonight partly cloudy, a low near 70. Some sunshine for your Saturday with a high in the upper 80s. That's your forecast from your EAB Weather Center.
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3: 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Hello, I'm Scotty Woodson on the EAB Ag Network with your EAB Midday Market Report. July corn of 448 and a quarter down 7.5, with September corn of 457 and a half down 6.75. July soybeans 1187 and 3/4 down 6.75, with August soybeans at 1191 and 3/4 down 4.25. July wheat at 615 and a quarter down 8.75, with September wheat at 628 and a quarter also down 8.75. July cotton at 76.05 down 72. December cotton at 79.26 down 27. July rice 1281 down 12, with September rice at 1318 down 12.5. Moving on to livestock now. June live cattle at 248.27.5 down 147.5. August live cattle at 239.40 down 160. August feeder cattle at 347.82.5 down 520. September feeder cattle at 345.10 down 515. June lane hogs at 96.35 down 62.5. With July hogs at 170 cents down 142.5. That's your EAB Midday Market Report, and I'm Scotty Woodson. Have a great day.
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8: Partly sunny by this afternoon with a high near 80. It looks like tonight partly cloudy, a low near 70. Some sunshine for your Saturday with a high in the upper 80s. That's your forecast from your EAB Weather Center.
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2: Here is this hour's news from the EAB Newsroom. Attorneys for Lone Oak County Sheriff candidate Aaron Spencer, who is charged with murder, have again asked a circuit judge

0: judge to dismiss the case, alleging deputies acted in bad faith and lost key evidence. Spencer's trial is scheduled to begin June 22nd. The Arkansas County Extension Service's Get Fit program is open to adults 18 and older. Arkansas County Extension Agent for 4-H and Family and Consumer Sciences, Alta Lockley, said participation costs $20 per year.
1: The program is designed to improve strength, balance, and flexibility, help people reduce falls, maintain independence, increase their energy, maybe even help a little bit manage their weight.
0: The group meets at First Baptist Church in Stuttgart on Tuesdays and Thursdays, with men's group time at 7:30 a.m. and the women's group time at 9 a.m. There are also classes at the Arkansas County Extension Service in DeWitt on Tuesdays and Thursdays at 8 a.m. and at the DeWitt Community Center on Tuesdays and Thursdays at 9 a.m. Arkansas Attorney General Tim Griffin is warning Arkansans about scam tax notices that demand large upfront payments for fake relief services while falsely claiming to represent the IRS. Griffin urges residents not to call the numbers listed, share personal information, or send money before verifying their tax status with official agencies. From the EAB Newsroom, I'm Kelly Conley.
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5: Partly sunny by this afternoon with a high near 80. It looks like tonight partly cloudy, a low near 70. Some sunshine for your Saturday with a high in the upper 80s. That's your forecast from your EAB Weather Center.
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5: Partly sunny by this afternoon with a high near 80. It looks like tonight partly cloudy, a low near 70. Some sunshine for your Saturday with a high in the upper 80s. That's your forecast from your EAB Weather Center.
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1: 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How about country over the prairie? 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
1: Here's this hour's headlines for the Arkansas Now Newsroom. Well, the skirmish, a Delta Gravel Festival, kicked off Thursday night and runs through Sunday. Nearly 300 riders from 15 states are participating in the four-day event. Routes range from 24 to 100 miles on Delta gravel roads across northeast Arkansas. Well, the state's Department of Transportation officials are warning that drivers should expect more military traffic on roadways in coming weeks. In a release, officials said from May 29th through June 15th, an uptick in military traffic should be expected as National Guard members go to and from yearly training. And Arkansas Attorney General Tim Griffin is warning Arkansans about scam tax notices that demand large upfront payments for fake relief services while falsely claiming to represent the IRS. Johnny Story in the Arkansas Now Newsroom.
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5: Partly sunny by this afternoon with a high near 80. It looks like tonight partly cloudy, a low near 70. Some sunshine for your Saturday with a high in the upper 80s. That's your forecast from your EAB Weather Center.
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1: Here is this hour's news from the EAB Newsroom. Attorneys for Lone Oak County Sheriff candidate Aaron Spencer, who is charged with murder, have again asked a circuit judge to dismiss the case, alleging deputies acted in bad faith and lost key evidence. Spencer's trial is scheduled to begin June 22nd. The Arkansas County Extension Services Get Fit program is open to adults 18 and older. Arkansas County Extension agent for 4-H and Family and Consumer Sciences, Alta Lockley, said participation costs $20 per year.
2: The program is designed to improve strength, balance, and flexibility, help people reduce falls, maintain independence, increase their energy, maybe even help a little bit manage their weight.
1: 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Extension Service in DeWitt on Tuesdays and Thursdays at 8 a.m. and at the DeWitt Community Center on Tuesdays and Thursdays at 9 a.m. Arkansas Attorney General Tim Griffin is warning Arkansans about scam tax notices that demand large upfront payments for fake relief services while falsely claiming to represent the IRS. Griffin urges residents not to call the numbers listed, share personal information, or send money before verifying their tax status with official agencies. From the EAB Newsroom, I'm Kelly Conley.
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7: Your forecast brought to you by Durden Heating, Cooling, and Electrical in Stuttgart. Partly sunny by this afternoon with a high near 80. It looks like tonight partly cloudy, a low near 70. Some sunshine for your Saturday with a high in the upper 80s. That's your forecast from your EAB Weather Center.
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2: Most prices still down this hour. Hello, I'm Scotty Woodson on the EAB Ag Network with your EAB Noon Market Report. July corn at 448 down 7 3/4, with September corn at 456 and 3/4 down 7 1/2. July soybeans 1185 1/2 down 9, with August soybeans at 1189 down 7. July wheat at 611 1/2 down 12 1/2, with September wheat at 624 1/2 also down 12 1/2. July cotton at 76.19 down 58. December cotton at 79.52 down 1. July rice at 1280 down 13 cents, with September rice at 1318 down 12 1/2. Moving on to livestock now, June live cattle at 248.60 down 115. August live cattle at 239.50 down 150. August feeder cattle at 348.50 down 452 1/2. September feeder cattle at 345.50 down 475. June lane hogs at 96.12 1/2 down 85, with July hogs at 117 1/2 cents down 195. That's your EAB Noon Market Report, and I'm Scotty Woodson. Have a great day.
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12: Partly sunny by this afternoon with a high near 80. It looks like tonight partly cloudy, a low near 70. Some sunshine for your Saturday with a high in the upper 80s. That's your forecast from your EAB Weather Center.
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1: This hour's headlines from the Arkansas Now newsroom. Well, the state's Department of Education has submitted waiver requests seeking flexibility from certain federal education requirements that state officials say create duplicate accountability systems and limit local control. State Education Secretary Jacob Oliva said the proposed changes would give school districts more flexibility with funding and student support, while some educational advocates argue that waivers could weaken projections and public oversight. And Pulaski County's proposed moratorium on new data centers failed after officials discovered a voting miscalculation. County Clerk Terry Hollingsworth said that votes from justices of the peace were recorded incorrectly and the emergency ordinance did not receive its required 10 yes votes. From the Arkansas Now newsroom, Johnny Story reporting.
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2: 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From the EAB Weather Center.
3: Partly sunny by this afternoon with a high near 80. It looks like tonight partly cloudy, a low near 70. Some sunshine for your Saturday with a high in the upper 80s. That's your forecast from your EAB Weather Center.
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2: Here is this hour's news from the EAB Newsroom. Attorneys for Lone Oak County Sheriff candidate Aaron Spencer, who is charged with murder, have again asked a circuit judge to dismiss the case, alleging deputies acted in bad faith and lost key evidence. Spencer's trial is scheduled to begin June 22nd. The Arkansas County Extension Services Get Fit program is open to adults 18 and older. Arkansas County Extension agent for 4-H and Family and Consumer Sciences, Alta Lockley, said participation costs $20 per year.
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2: 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Extension Service in DeWitt on Tuesdays and Thursdays at 8 a.m. and at the DeWitt Community Center on Tuesdays and Thursdays at 9 a.m. Arkansas Attorney General Tim Griffin is warning Arkansans about scam tax notices that demand large upfront payments for fake relief services while falsely claiming to represent the IRS. Griffin urges residents not to call the numbers listed, share personal information, or send money before verifying their tax status with official agencies. From the EAB Newsroom, I'm Kelly Conley.
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3: Partly sunny by this afternoon with a high near 80. It looks like tonight partly cloudy, a low near 70. Some sunshine for your Saturday with a high in the upper 80s. That's your forecast from your EAB Weather Center.
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5: Your weather every 20 minutes, guaranteed, from the EAB Weather Center.
4: Partly sunny by this afternoon with a high near 80. It looks like tonight partly cloudy, a low near 70. Some sunshine for your Saturday with a high in the upper 80s. That's your forecast from your EAB Weather Center.
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4: Here is this hour's headlines from the Arkansas Now newsroom. Arkansas Attorney General Tim Griffin is warning Arkansans about scam tax notices that demand large upfront payments for fake relief services while falsely claiming to represent the IRS. Griffin urges residents not to call the numbers listed, share personal information, or send money before verifying their tax status with official agencies. Pulaski County's proposed moratorium on new data centers failed after officials discovered a voting miscalculation. County Clerk Terry Hollingsworth said votes from the Justices of the Peace were recorded incorrectly, and the emergency ordinance did not receive the required 10 yes votes to pass. The Arkansas Development Finance Authority announced that the state has been awarded $13.3 million from the 9% Low-Income Housing Tax Credits Program. The funding will be used to create 698 affordable housing units across the state. From the Arkansas Now newsroom, I'm Kelly Conley.
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13: 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From the EAB Weather Center.
14: Partly sunny by this afternoon with a high near 80. It looks like tonight partly cloudy, a low near 70. Some sunshine for your Saturday with a high in the upper 80s. That's your forecast from your EAB Weather Center.
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2: Here is this hour's news from the EAB Newsroom. Attorneys for Lone Oak County Sheriff candidate Aaron Spencer, who is charged with murder, have again asked a circuit judge to dismiss the case, alleging deputies acted in bad faith and lost key evidence. Spencer's trial is scheduled to begin June 22nd. The Arkansas County Extension Services Get Fit program is open to adults 18 and older. Arkansas County Extension Agent for 4-H and Family and Consumer Sciences, Alta Lockley, said participation costs $20 per year.
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0: First Baptist Church in Stuttgart on Tuesdays and Thursdays, with men's group time at 7:30 a.m. and the women's group time at 9 a.m. There are also classes at the Arkansas County Extension Service in DeWitt on Tuesdays and Thursdays at 8 a.m. and at the DeWitt Community Center on Tuesdays and Thursdays at 9 a.m. Arkansas Attorney General Tim Griffin is warning Arkansans about scam tax notices that demand large upfront payments for fake relief services while falsely claiming to represent the IRS. Griffin urges residents not to call the numbers listed, share personal information, or send money before verifying their tax status with official agencies. From the EAB Newsroom, I'm Kelly Conley.
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4: Partly sunny by this afternoon with a high near 80. It looks like tonight partly cloudy, a low near 70. Some sunshine for your Saturday with a high in the upper 80s. That's your forecast from your EAB Weather Center.
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0: Wings over the prairie? Sure. How about country over the prairie? 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
1: This hour's headlines from the Arkansas Now newsroom. Jacksonville police have arrested a 21-year-old identified as Trayvon Stubblefield, doing so Tuesday in connection with the May 17 shooting death of a 6-year-old, Amir Houston. Now, police previously arrested 21-year-old A.D. Johnson in that case. Both men remain in custody as the investigation continues. Well, attorney for Lono County Sheriff candidate Aaron Spencer, who's charged with murder, have again asked the circuit judge to dismiss the case, alleging deputies acted in bad faith and lost key evidence. Spencer's trial is scheduled to begin June 22nd. And Arkansas-based Tyson Foods announced on Thursday that President and CEO Donnie King will step down October the 4th. He'll be replaced by Jeff Schomburger. Johnny Story in the Arkansas Now newsroom.
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3: Partly sunny by this afternoon with a high near 80. It looks like tonight, partly cloudy, a low near 70. Some sunshine for your Saturday with a high in the upper 80s. That's your forecast from your EAB Weather Center.
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5: Price is down. Hello, I'm Scotty Woodson on the EAB Ag Network with your EAB Market Countdown. July corn at 446 and 3/4 down 9, with September corn at 455 and 3/4 down 8.5. July soybeans 1186 and 3/4 down 7 3/4. August soybeans 1190 and 1/4 down 5 3/4. July wheat at 610.5 down 13.5. September wheat at 623.5, also down 13.5. July cotton at 76.15 down 62. December cotton at 79.59 up 6. July rice 1260.5 down 32.5 cents. September rice at 1298.5 down 32. Moving on to livestock now. June live cattle 248.25 down 150. August live cattle 239.05 down 195. August feeder cattle 348.42.5 down 460. September feeder cattle 345.35 down 490. June lane hogs at 95.85 down 112.5. With July hogs at 99.50 down 262.5. That's your EAB Market Countdown, and I'm Scotty Woodson. Have a great day.
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12: Partly sunny by this afternoon with a high near 80. It looks like tonight partly cloudy, a low near 70. Some sunshine for your Saturday with a high in the upper 80s. That's your forecast from your EAB Weather Center.
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2: Here is this hour's news from the EAB Newsroom. Attorneys for Lone Oak County Sheriff candidate Aaron Spencer, who is charged with murder, have again asked a circuit judge to dismiss the case, alleging deputies acted in bad faith and lost key evidence. Spencer's trial is scheduled to begin June 22nd. The Arkansas County Extension Services Get Fit program is open to adults 18 and older. Arkansas County Extension agent for 4-H and Family and Consumer Sciences, Alta Lockley, said participation costs $20 per year.
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2: 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scam tax notices that demand large upfront payments for fake relief services while falsely claiming to represent the IRS. Griffin urges residents not to call the numbers listed, share personal information, or send money before verifying their tax status with official agencies. From the EAB Newsroom, I'm Kelly Conley.
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5: Partly sunny by this afternoon with a high near 80. It looks like tonight partly cloudy, a low near 70. Some sunshine for your Saturday with a high in the upper 80s. That's your forecast from your EAB Weather Center.
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3: Here is this hour's headlines from the Arkansas Now newsroom. A retired Arkansas National Guard non-commissioned officer received the Purple Heart nearly 20 years after suffering injuries from roadside bombs during the Iraq War. Joe Shelby accepted the honor during a ceremony Wednesday in Brooklyn. The third annual Arkansas Best Burger Contest drew over 3,200 nominations from across the state in April. Organizers selected five regional finalists, and the statewide title went to the Wombat Burger from Eoff's Food Trailer in Delight after it received the most nominations. The first Arkansas Folklife Festival will take place June 26th through June 28th at Riverfront Park in North Little Rock. Organizers say the event has been selected as part of the Smithsonian's nationwide People's 250 celebration, marking America's 250th anniversary. From the Arkansas Now newsroom, I'm Kelly Conley.
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11: 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From the EAB Weather Center.
12: Partly sunny by this afternoon with a high near 80. It looks like tonight partly cloudy, a low near 70. Some sunshine for your Saturday with a high in the upper 80s. That's your forecast from your EAB Weather Center.
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1: 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July corn at 446 and 3/4 down 9, with September corn at 455 and 3/4 down 8.5. July soybeans 1186 and 3/4 down 7 3/4. August soybeans 1190 and 1/4 down 5 3/4. July wheat at 610.5 down 13.5. September wheat at 623.5, also down 13.5. July cotton 76.15 down 62. December cotton at 79.59 up 6. July rice 1260.5 down 32.5 cents. September rice at 1298.5 down 32. Moving on to livestock now. June live cattle 248.25 down 150. August live cattle 239.05 down 195. August feeder cattle 348.42.5 down 460. September feeder cattle 345.35 down 490. June lane hogs at 95.85 down 112.5. With July hogs at 99.50 down 262.5. That's your EAB Market Recap. I'm Scotty Woodson. 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
7: Partly sunny by this afternoon with a high near 80. It looks like tonight, partly cloudy, a low near 70. Some sunshine for your Saturday with a high in the upper 80s. That's your forecast from your EAB Weather Center.
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2: Here is this hour's news from the EAB Newsroom. Attorneys for Lone Oak County Sheriff candidate Aaron Spencer, who is charged with murder, have again asked a circuit judge to dismiss the case, alleging deputies acted in bad faith and lost key evidence. Spencer's trial is scheduled to begin June 22nd. The Arkansas County Extension Services Get Fit program is open to adults 18 and older. 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
2: 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scam tax notices that demand large upfront payments for fake relief services while falsely claiming to represent the IRS. Griffin urges residents not to call the numbers listed, share personal information, or send money before verifying their tax status with official agencies. From the EAB Newsroom, I'm Kelly Conley.
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4: Your weather every 20 minutes, guaranteed. From the EAB Weather Center.
5: Slight chance of a shower and a thunderstorm early tonight, then partly cloudy with a low of 68. A 40% chance of showers and storms for tomorrow, partly sunny with a high of 88. That's your forecast from the EAB Weather Center.
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4: Here's this hour's headlines from the Arkansas Now newsroom. Jacksonville police arrested 21-year-old Travion Stubblefold on Tuesday in connection with the May 17th shooting death of 6-year-old Amir Houston. Police previously arrested 21-year-old Artavius Dontell Johnson in the case. And Arkansas Department of Transportation officials are warning that drivers should expect more military traffic on the highways in the coming weeks. In a release, they said from May 29th through June 15th, an uptick in military traffic will be expected as the National Guard goes to and from yearly training. And Arkansas Attorney General Tim Griffin is warning Arkansans about scam tax notices that demand large upfront payments for fake relief services while falsely claiming to represent the IRS. Griffin urges residents not to call the numbers listed, share personal information, or send money before verifying their tax status with official agencies. From the Arkansas Now newsroom, I'm Hannah Campbell.
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5: Slight chance of a shower and a thunderstorm early tonight, then partly cloudy with a low of 68. A 40% chance of showers and storms for tomorrow, partly sunny with a high of 88. That's your forecast from the EAB Weather Center.
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1: The program is designed to improve strength, balance, and flexibility, help people reduce falls, maintain independence, increase their energy, maybe even help a little bit manage their weight.
0: The group meets at First Baptist Church in Stuttgart on Tuesdays and Thursdays, with men's group time at 7:30 a.m. and the women's group time at 9 a.m. There are also classes at the Arkansas County Extension Service in DeWitt on Tuesdays and Thursdays at 8 a.m. and at the DeWitt Community Center on Tuesdays and Thursdays at 9 a.m. Arkansas Attorney General Tim Griffin is warning Arkansans about scam tax notices that demand large upfront payments for fake relief services while falsely claiming to represent the IRS. Griffin urges residents not to call the numbers listed, share personal information, or send money before verifying their tax status with official agencies. From the EAB Newsroom, I'm Kelly Conley.
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3: Your weather every 20 minutes guaranteed from the EAB Weather Center.
4: Slight chance of a shower and a thunderstorm early tonight, then partly cloudy with a low of 68. A 40% chance of showers and storms for tomorrow, partly sunny with a high of 88. That's your forecast from the EAB Weather Center.
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4: Slight chance of a shower and a thunderstorm early tonight, then partly cloudy with a low of 68. A 40% chance of showers and storms for tomorrow, partly sunny with a high of 88. That's your forecast from the EAB Weather Center.
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0: Wings over the prairie? Sure. How about country over the prairie? 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
1: Here's this hour's headlines from the Arkansas Now newsroom. Governor Sarah Huckabee Sanders has signed off on providing more than $400,000 in funding for recovery efforts after storms hit parts of the state in 2024. The money will help citizens and public properties affected to recover from losses caused by the storms and flooding on January 22, 2024. The funds will come from the governor's Disaster Response and Recovery Fund under the Public Assistance Program. And the Arkansas Development Finance Authority announced that the state has been awarded $13.3 million from the 9% Low-Income Housing Tax Credits Program. The funding will be used to create 698 affordable housing units across the state. And the first Arkansas Folklife Festival will take place June 26th through 28th at Riverfront Park in North Little Rock. From the Arkansas Now Newsroom, I'm Hannah Campbell.
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8: 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Slight chance of a shower and a thunderstorm early tonight, then partly cloudy with a low of 68. A 40% chance of showers and storms for tomorrow, partly sunny with a high of 88. That's your forecast from the EAB Weather Center.
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1: 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scam tax notices that demand large upfront payments for fake relief services while falsely claiming to represent the IRS. Griffin urges residents not to call the numbers listed, share personal information, or send money before verifying their tax status with official agencies. From the EAB Newsroom, I'm Kelly Conley.
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6: Your weather every 20 minutes, guaranteed, from the EAB Weather Center.
7: Slight chance of a shower and a thunderstorm early tonight, then partly cloudy with a low of 68. A 40% chance of showers and storms for tomorrow, partly sunny with a high of 88. That's your forecast from the EAB Weather Center.
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5: Slight chance of a shower and a thunderstorm early tonight, then partly cloudy with a low of 68. A 40% chance of showers and storms for tomorrow, partly sunny with a high of 88. That's your forecast from the EAB Weather Center.
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1: Here's this hour's headlines from the Arkansas Now newsroom. Jacksonville police arrested 21-year-old Travion Stubblefold on Tuesday in connection with the May 17th shooting death of 6-year-old Amir Houston. Police previously arrested 21-year-old Artavius Dontell Johnson in the case. Both men remain in custody as the investigation continues. And progress for the Monument to the Unborn at the Arkansas State Capitol continues after the design was recently approved. The Arkansas Capitol Arts and Grounds Commission selected a living wall design with plants framed by a retaining wall. And Arkansas Attorney General Tim Griffin is warning Arkansans about scam tax notices that demand large upfront payments for fake relief services while falsely claiming to represent the IRS. Griffin urges residents not to call the numbers listed, share personal information, or send money. From the Arkansas Now newsroom, I'm Hannah Campbell.
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7: Slight chance of a shower and a thunderstorm early tonight, then partly cloudy with a low of 68. A 40% chance of showers and storms for tomorrow, partly sunny with a high of 88. That's your forecast from the EAB Weather Center.
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2: Slight chance of a shower and a thunderstorm early tonight, then partly cloudy with a low of 68. A 40% chance of showers and storms for tomorrow, partly sunny with a high of 88. That's your forecast from the EAB Weather Center.
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